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1: It's the Casey Clark Show. 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
2: It's 1-800-990-2448. On the way is Sasha's info dump.
4: We are living so long now. There's a country that has a record high amount of centenarians, so people that live over 100 years old. I'll tell you what country that is and why they're living so long coming up.
2: Also, Dancing with the Stars, it launched, I believe, yesterday?
4: Yes, it did last night.
2: Okay, some dude got kicked off, and he was he was the first one to get kicked off. Mm-hmm. But his wife, she competed last year.
4: And she did so well.
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2: If you watched Dancing with the Stars last night, you would see that Bubba Joe got eliminated. What's his name again?
3: And I don't know if we should say it.
2: Well, it happened last night.
3: I know, but people who love Dancing with the Stars,
2: then they were been watching it.
3: I guess.
2: So he got eliminated.
3: Well, and it's kind of crazy that with Dancing with the Stars, now I am not super into it, so I don't know how they've done things in the years past, but they have so many contestants that the male celebrities danced last night, and then the female celebrities will dance tonight, and they eliminated a team already. I just think that's super soon.
2: What was his name again?
3: Connor Levitt was eliminated.
2: His wife competed last year?
3: Yes. Okay. Whitney Levitt. So this is all from Secret Lives of Mormon Wives fame, which is why I care, I guess you could say.
2: Sure, yeah, totally.
3: So Whitney actually did really, really well on her season. And then it was this kind of like, okay, now your husband's doing it. And Connor even joked, like, if he ended up placing better than she did this time around, you know, she would not hear the end of it. He'd be like, guess who's the better dancer? Like, they would just be constantly saying that to each other.
2: And, well, he can't say that.
3: He can't say that.
2: No, he got booted up. So the question is, Jeff, is with you and your spouse, what is something that you both are equally good at?
4: That's a tough one.
2: So the answer is no.
3: So you're better than your spouse at everything? Is that what you're trying to say?
4: Boy. No, it'd be the opposite.
3: Opposite? Okay, good answer.
2: So when it comes to like board games, she cleans up?
4: I might have that one.
2: Okay, nice. So you can compete on board games. What about card games?
4: It kind of goes hand in hand with board games.
2: Okay. All right. So there you go. What about cooking skills, culinary skills?
4: All day long, she's got it.
2: Got it. She rules. But listen, if you want to make a computer out of a cuckoo clock, I know the guy to go to.
4: Exactly.
3: There you go.
2: That's our guy. Our guy's Jeff is who our guy is. Yeah. All right.
4: Don't expect me to read any instructions, though.
2: No, hey.
3: Don't you worry. We won't force you to do that.
2: I got a finger, and I'm pointing it all upstairs at the temple. Steel trap, hey?
4: Yep.
2: Steel trap.
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1: Good to have you along. If you just popped in, we were talking about how couples can compete with each other. If you're a fan of Dancing with the Stars, a couple competed not together one season ago, the current season, and they had a friendly competition on who would perform better. And it seems the couple from the Mormon Wives series?
2: So Whitney Levitt, who's from Secret Lives of Mormon Wives, she was on Dancing with the Stars the last season, and she did really well. Like, I think she was eliminated just before the final.
1: Oh, okay.
2: And her husband got booted out night one. Spoiler alert, got booted out night one.
1: Yeah.
2: Which is really too bad, because I think it would have been kind of a cute thing to watch them support one another on their journey.
1: Did he get booted out without his partner? Like, because he was only dancing with himself? Is that how it goes? I don't know. Because the guys...
2: Because
1: you said the guys go...
2: The male celebrities.
1: Right.
2: But they're always paired with a professional dancer,
1: I see. I just had a vision that he was like out there just giving it. And then they're like, you know what? That's not really good. You got to go home. That's what
2: I thought. You clearly don't know how this show works. Get out of here.
1: Yeah, right? Like, that's what I thought. You know, because you see those guys who go on the dance floor all by themselves.
2: Yeah, no, of course.
1: And I'm thinking, that's what happened. And they got judged, and they're like, we got to send this bozo.
2: You got judged harshly.
1: This bozo's got to get out of here. So.
2: No, him and his dancing partner.
1: Ah, okay.
2: They were booted off the show.
1: Well, that's not fair on her part. Because she probably has some moves.
2: Well, she does. She's a professional dancer.
1: Yeah, well, there you go. Wow. Because you know what? When you see ladies hit the dance floor, they have moves.
2: Yeah.
1: So I could see them going to the next round, but guys, absolutely not on their own.
2: Right. Well, and the guys have to lead. So that's quite the responsibility.
1: Well, do they?
2: That's why we watch Dancing with the Stars, right? There's so much interconnectivity that goes with dancing.
1: So we're asking you, are there things in your relationship with your partner that you both can equally do? And Miranda, we started talking about you and your husband. What are you guys up to? What are you guys into?
3: We're right into, like, sports cards right now. He's collected sports cards, and so now we're kind of going through them and, like, he's teaching me all about them, so now I can, like, pick out the names of, like, players and stuff almost as quickly as he can.
1: Okay.
3: So
2: that's
3: we're
2: cool.
3: Getting pretty good at that.
1: Huh.
2: That's a cute little hobby to do together. I love that.
3: Yeah, he's taught me a lot about baseball. I married a guy that's into baseball. My whole family's into football and all the other on the hockey, and he's into baseball, so I'm learning about baseball.
2: Nice.
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7: Partly cloudy with a 40% chance of showers, low of 10 this evening. Thursday, a mix of sun and cloud, 40% chance of showers, high of 22. On Friday, sunny, high of 20.

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2: Yeah. All right, here we go.
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0: Clark Show. It's 1-800-990-2448. On the way, it's your case file. See what's going on in the world of music. They've decided to tour together, Florida Georgia Line. We all know that. Mm-hmm. Thing is, we just don't know what the tour is going to involve. We do now.
4: Okay, nice. Okay,
0: so we got those details for you. Also, what did we learn today? If you just jumped into the show, we learned that Dancing with the Stars launched yesterday. I haven't watched Dancing with the Stars, I got to admit. So I didn't know when you said, episode one is just the guys dancing. I thought they were dancing on their own.
4: Yeah, you just thought they were funky chickening
0: going
4: all by their lonesome.
0: John Travolta, let's do it.
4: It's a really easy way to get kicked off a show real fast.
0: And some dude did get kicked off.
4: He did, I know.
0: But his wife competed last year, did better than him. So we were asking people about something that you can do with your spouse that you're both equally good at.
4: That you're not going to compete the entire time.
0: It was tough for people to find something that they're equally good at, including yourself.
4: I know.
0: Also, Singapore, we found out, is paying some of their citizens to read.
4: Yeah, because they just find that people aren't reading enough as adults. So to incentivize them, you get paid a little bit if you log your reading hours.
0: And today we celebrate Plato, and it was born on, I guess, this week back in the 30s.
4: Oh, wow.
0: Became a toy in the 50s. 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
1: So, what did we learn today?
2: We learned that today is National Play-Doh Day. If you want to wow your friends with some Play-Doh history knowledge, it was born back in the 30s as a tool to get wallpaper off the walls.
3: I think that makes a lot of sense, yeah. Actually. Mm-hmm.
2: Then became a toy back in the 50s. And when I say a toy, is Play-Doh really a toy? I guess it is, but it's weird when we call Play-Doh a toy.
3: I know, but it's what you make it, right? You can make Play-Doh into anything, and then bam, anything. It's a toy.
2: Yeah, and the smell of that Play-Doh, man, I don't think it's changed since the day one.
3: No, you smell Play-Doh. Like, yeah. I think about the smell more than anything, and that takes you right back to being 5 years old.
2: We found out today as well that the country Singapore is paying some of its citizens to read. So I guess you go on a website and say, yeah, I read stuff today.
3: Yeah, I don't know if it's on the honor system or if they have some way of like making you do a book report to prove that you're reading.
2: Right?
3: But I do love the idea of trying to incentivize people to read a little bit more.
2: Would that make you want to read more?
3: If I was getting paid, yeah. And here's the thing with Singapore's program, they're not making a gazillion dollars any means. If I was getting paid, I would. But otherwise, yeah, I am not a reader.
2: That's fair. That's fair. Dancing with the Stars. Somebody got booted off last night. I've never watched Dancing with the Stars.
3: So, I never really got into it either.
2: Obviously, when you said the guys danced last night, I just assumed they were dancing on their own. Like by themselves.
3: Their partners just took a little break.
2: That's what I thought.
3: For night one, you think the guys are just going to go out on stage on their own.
2: And just did, you know, a Staying Alive John Travolta, let's do it. Or did a breakdancing kind of thing, right?
3: Right.
2: That's what I thought. I thought it was all solo.
3: No. It's just the celebrity guys dance.
2: Okay, so one of the guys that got booted off, his wife from the Mormons.
3: Secret Lives of Mormon Wives.
2: Performed last season.
3: Yes.
2: So it was this competition between the two.
3: Mm-hmm. She did way better than he did. She made it way further on her season. And yeah, unfortunately, Connor got booted off last night.
2: So we were asking you things that you and your spouse could do equally. Our show MVP goes off to Jeff because he thinks that his wife, even though he does a lot of other things really well with his hands and everything, his wife, hands down, is just great in the kitchen.
4: Yeah, all day long, she's got it.
2: Got it. She rules. But listen, if you want to make a computer out of a cuckoo clock, I know the guy to go to.
4: Exactly.
3: There you go.
2: That's our guy. Our guy's Jeff is who our guy is. That's apparently it.
3: That's Jeff.
2: And that's why Jeff is our show MVP.
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9: Partly cloudy with a 40% chance of showers, low of 10 this evening. Thursday, a mix of sun and cloud, 40% chance of showers, high of 22. On Friday, sunny, high of 20.

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1: It's the Casey Clark Show.
2: 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All right, here we go.
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2: It's 1-800-990-2448. That is the number to call, to text. You can also leave a message there as well. All in the way, it's the good stuff. It's a great feeling story. This one proves that just because you are a big movie star doesn't mean you can't give back to your community.
4: Oh, stars are just like the rest of us.
2: If you like Backman?
4: Please what? Tell me. Please tell me Backman superpowers. Please tell me.
2: His back never hurts. Impossible. Absolutely impossible.
4: He defies the odds every day.
2: I wish Backman was here at every old age home.
4: Is that Stomach Man? Nope.
2: Backman. Gosh. If you're a fan of Batman.
4: There it is.
2: You're going to love the good stuff. Oh my gosh. Backman. Please. Congratulations. It is Play-Doh Day today. So if you're celebrating Play-Doh, you should. It was invented back in the 30s, became a toy in the 50s. So we're going to ask you, what was your favorite childhood toy?

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1: Yeah, man, that's the good stuff.
2: This is where we celebrate amazing things that actors are doing with their fame and fortune. We call this the good stuff. So Christian Bale, like him, hate him, doesn't matter. I think he's a dude and a half for doing this. Nearly 20 years he's been working on this dream, and it's now a reality. The Oscar-winning actor has opened Together California, a foster care village in Palmdale. It's designed to keep brothers and sisters together when they enter the system.
3: Oh, that is so needed.
2: This is so incredible. The village features 12 fully furnished homes on about 5 acres. Bale helped develop the project with a bunch of people, including a UCLA professor. The Austrian-American Council West raised more than $9 million with Leonardo DiCaprio. He actually threw some money into this as well. It doesn't say how much, but I'm thinking it was a lot.
3: It was a pretty penny, I'm sure.
2: Yeah, Christian and his wife became passionate about foster care after the birth of their first daughter, and says that children deserve a much brighter future.
4: It's our job to turn that heartbreak and that pain into love and hope and a sense of future.
2: Yeah.
1: Yeah, man, that's the good stuff.
2: Thing. Again, you can like him, you can not like him, his portrayal in Batman and other things, but at the end of the day, he's doing something really, really good.
3: Oh my gosh, yes, absolutely.
2: And unbelievable. And, you know, hopefully inspires, dare I say, other actors in the Hollywood realm to do things like this and to use their fame and fortune for something a little bigger than themselves.
3: And to think of the children, right?
2: And think of the children.
3: Yeah.
2: There you go. So maybe go watch a Christian Bale movie now.
3: Okay.
2: And maybe have a different perspective.

0: on him.
1: The Fighter, that's what he won an Oscar for, by the way.
0: It's all about fighting.
1: Yes.
0: Yes. Listen, if you have some good stuff, let's celebrate it. You can contact us through our website.
2: Looking for something fun to do? 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
4: Partly cloudy with a 40% chance of showers, low of 10 this evening. Thursday, a mix of sun and cloud, 40% chance of showers, high of 22. On Friday, sunny, high of 20.

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1: Today, if you looked at your calendar, you might see it's National Play-Doh Day. Play-Doh, by the way, and you can wow your friends with this info, it was invented actually back in the 30s as a wallpaper cleaning putty.
2: I could see that, yeah.
1: Yeah. And then really didn't become actual toys until, I think, I don't know, in the 50s, something like that.
2: Yeah.
1: When you think about Play-Doh as a toy, eh.
2: Did you ever make Play-Doh?
1: No, I know a lot of people who did.
2: Yeah, I remember doing that with my babysitter when I was a kid.
1: I know that was a craft a lot of kids got into. I was like, why don't I just open up a can? And to this day, and I don't know if it smells the same, but the smell of Play-Doh is wildly attractive.
2: Oh my gosh, and it takes you...
1: Right back
2: to being like 4 or 5 years
1: old.
2: That is the power of Play-Doh. Forget playing with it. The smell.
1: The smell is just, you're right. And all of a sudden, everybody's five.
2: Yep.
1: Everybody's five. And I don't know if you had the rules of engagement with your Play-Doh, but I know there's some rogue houses out there that would mash the Play-Doh colors together.
2: That's anarchy.
1: Right.
2: What is going on?
1: And then there was others that was strictly, listen, orange. Wow, that's a good house if you had orange Play-Doh. It was usually like red, yellow, and then blue. And
2: yeah,
1: that's
2: the primary
1: it.
2: Colors. And then that's all you need. Yeah.
1: And if you had orange, wow, you probably had a driveway.
2: Bloody
1: hell. Yeah, right? Okay, Jeff, we're talking about your favorite toy growing up. What was that?
3: G.I. Joe.
2: Oh, man. Yes. That's a great one.
3: On the stairs.
1: On the stairs. Oh, yeah. You know, I remember playing on our stairs as well. And I'm talking about the stairs inside, not outside. Now, I did that as well. But
3: exactly.
1: For whatever reason, when you're 5 to 7 years old, stairs is where it's at.
2: Oh, my gosh.
3: Yep.
1: I mean, because stairs turn into mountains. I just thought stairs were the greatest thing.
2: Well, that's why the slinky was invented, right?
1: Slinky,
2: everyone was playing on the stairs.
1: But with the G.I. Joes, you go like, I'm going to attack floor number 4. And you're like, what? What? Yeah, it's like 4 stairs up. You know, little things like that. Like it made it so easy to attack each other because you had different levels.
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2: Today is National Play-Doh Day, built in the 1930s as a putty to clean wallpaper. Well, that sounds like the origins of a nice toy for kids.
3: Well, but I can see that because I think Silly Putty, do you remember playing with Silly Putty and like putting it on a piece of paper and you could bring up newspaper or I think it's probably relatively
2: like
3: the same makeup.
2: How gum takes out gum.
3: Yeah.
2: Right?
3: Right.
2: Sort of thing.
3: Totally makes sense.
2: But then it turned into a toy back in like the 50s. So we're asking you, what was your favorite toy growing up? And Polly Pockets bubbled up for a lot of people.
3: Oh, man. I live with this regret. There was years and years ago, my dad, he worked for a school district. And one of the schools was building a new playground. And I remember he had to present like a prototype.
2: Oh, yeah.
3: So it was like a mini diorama of a playground.
2: Oh, okay. Yeah, yeah.
3: And I was sitting there at a meeting and my dad was presenting and showing off this playground, blah, blah, blah. And someone at the end of the presentation said to me, they were like, do you have Polly Pockets? You should have brought your little Pollies and then you could have played on this playground.
2: Yeah.
3: And I remember being like, what? Like, that is such a good idea. I've been sitting here all day without my Pollies.
2: Dad's looking at you like, not a chance.
3: And I...
2: not a chance.
3: Like, I honestly think about that quite a bit, how I miss that opportunity to bring my Polly Pockets out to let them play on that playground. It's
2: dang
3: so
2: it.
3: Sad.
2: Dang it. Miranda, favorite childhood toy?
4: Well, definitely Play-Doh, but I had Cricket, that doll that you had the tape recorder in the back of.
3: Yes.
4: And she, like, talked to you.
3: Yes, yes.
2: Oh,
3: I
2: yeah.
3: remember. I never had one, but I totally know what you're talking about.
4: And then I had one of those crying baby dolls that you had to give the bottle to also. Mm-hmm.
3: Yeah.
2: Did
4: and
2: you,
4: of course, Barbie.
2: Did you have to put, like, the crying baby doll? Was there, like, a reservoir where you filled up the tank with water and then real tears, like, pumped out?
4: Not on the one I had, no.
2: It just screamed at you.
4: Yeah, I just screamed at you and turned it off, basically.
2: Man.
3: Prepared you for the real thing?
2: What a racket, right. Eh? Like, there's a boardroom somewhere, and a bunch of adults are saying, you know what kids really want? They want to pretend they're an adult and give them a kid that cries. Like, yeah, it's brilliant.
3: Give them crippling anxiety at a very young age.
2: What a dumb toy.
4: I guess my son wasn't as bad as my doll then, so it prepared me well.
2: Well, yeah, fair. It's fair. Yeah, yeah, no kidding.
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8: Partly cloudy with a 40% chance of showers, low of 10 this evening. Thursday, a mix of sun and cloud, 40% chance of showers, high of 22. On Friday, sunny, high of 20.

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4: Partly cloudy with a 40% chance of showers, low of 10 this evening. Thursday, a mix of sun and cloud, 40% chance of showers, high of 22. On Friday, sunny, high of 20.

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4: Partly cloudy with a 40% chance of showers, low of 10 this evening. Thursday, a mix of sun and cloud, 40% chance of showers, high of 22. On Friday, sunny, high of 20.

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2: Partly cloudy right now with some fog patches, temperature hovering around 10 degrees. This morning it'll be a mix of sun and cloud, 40% chance of showers, high of 22, humidex hitting 25, and on Friday, sunny, high of 20.

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5: Partly cloudy right now with some fog patches, temperature hovering around 10 degrees. This morning it'll be a mix of sun and cloud, 40% chance of showers, high of 22, humidex hitting 25, and on Friday, sunny, high of 20.

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0: 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It's your boys BK and Tyler. We're Florida Georgia Line.
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4: Partly cloudy right now with some fog patches, temperature hovering around 10 degrees. This morning it'll be a mix of sun and cloud, 40% chance of showers, high of 22, humidex hitting 25. And on Friday, sunny, high of 20.

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partly cloudy right now with some fog patches, temperature hovering around 10 degrees. This morning, it'll be a mix of sun and cloud, 40% chance of showers, high of 22, humidex hitting 25. And on Friday, sunny, high of 20.

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4: Partly cloudy right now with some fog patches, temperature hovering around 10 degrees. This morning it'll be a mix of sun and cloud, 40% chance of showers, high of 22, humidex hitting 25, and on Friday, sunny, high of 20.

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3: Partly cloudy right now with some fog patches, temperature hovering around 10 degrees. This morning it'll be a mix of sun and cloud, 40% chance of showers, high of 22, Humidex hitting 25. And on Friday, sunny, high of 20.

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4: Partly cloudy right now with some fog patches, temperature hovering around 10 degrees. This morning it'll be a mix of sun and cloud, 40% chance of showers, high of 22, humidex hitting 25, and on Friday, sunny, high of 20.

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2: Partly cloudy right now with some fog patches, temperature hovering around 10 degrees. This morning it'll be a mix of sun and cloud, 40% chance of showers, high of 22, humidex hitting 25, and on Friday, sunny, high of 20.

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4: Partly cloudy right now with some fog patches, temperature hovering around 10 degrees. This morning it'll be a mix of sun and cloud, 40% chance of showers, high of 22, humidex hitting 25. And on Friday, sunny, high of 20.

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0: It's a Thursday, September the 17th. I know. It was a nice ride in this morning. It's a little fresh. Cloudy start to your day. Mixed sun cloud later on. Highs 22, feeling 25-ish. So just it's a nice day coming your way. A few clouds tonight. Tomorrow, nice, mainly cloudy and sun. Highs of only 20 and only 16 for Saturday. I know. That's going to feel chilly. Hopefully the sun will come out. Right now it's 15:13. The studio's here in Shelburne.
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0: Country 105. There goes Tim McGraw with One Bad Habit. Yeah. It's 5:40 on this Thursday morning. It's not too bad. It's fresh out. It's 15 degrees. Well, I like this day. It's International Country Music Day. It should pretty much be every day, right? Established back in the 50s to promote country and Western music, uniting fans all over the world. There should be a song about that. Shouldn't there?
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1: 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Gas is going up today if you haven't driven by a gas station yet that's open. I know, made the big jump anywhere from 5 to 8 cents a liter today. 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The Petro in Alliston, $1.78. $1.76. The Petro in Caledon. 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The Altamar here in Shelburne, $1.78. Diesel is $2.79. I know. Dundalk, $1.79. Over in Barrie, also $1.79. And pretty much down to the GTA, they're pushing $1.90 today. So we're still cheaper than the city. But yeah, going up anywhere from 5 to 8 cents today on certain stations. Mainly down, yeah, around the area. So, but if you can hold off, it's going to drop 10 cents tomorrow. Really? Up, down, up, down. It's worse than a toilet seat.
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James Barker. You know, you can't stop a dog from barking by yelling at them. Because they'll go look at you and go, yeah, now they're yelling. Now they're yelling. Some beer for my ponies, Toby and Willie. Country 105.

The OPP are reporting intermittent outages on the 911 emergency line. That story's up next. Here's Warren Zeiders, Country 105.

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2: Good morning. It's Thursday, September 17th. I'm RJ Broadhead. This morning, there were technical issues with the 911 emergency line affecting several police services, including Peel, York, Toronto, and the OPP. If you are having trouble getting through on 911, the advice is to call the non-emergency lines. At this point, there is no word on what caused the issue. Gas prices went up 6 cents at midnight at most stations, but it's only temporary. Industry analyst Dan McTagg says prices could drop by double digits tomorrow as stations swap their summer blend of gas to their winter one. Keep in mind, the price of diesel is still out of control after jumping as much as 14 cents overnight. Caledon OPP charged a 33-year-old man from Uxbridge in February following a sexual assault investigation involving a young person. Since then, another victim was identified, and yesterday the man was rearrested and 11 additional charges have been laid. Police say at the time the accused worked at Teen Ranch and was a skating instructor. Anyone who believes they may have been a victim or has information relevant to the investigation is urged to contact Caledon OPP or Crime Stoppers. The federal government is looking into selling the Stellantis assembly plant in Brampton to an armored vehicle maker. Unifor President Lana Payne sent a letter to Industry Minister Melanie Joly pushing the Liberal government to not sell the plant because it would stop production and more than 2,000 people would lose their jobs. Peel police say yesterday afternoon a man died on the job after he was hit by a truck during road work in the area of Countryside Drive and the Gore Road in Brampton. Ontario's Ministry of Labour is investigating. Prime Minister Mark Carney will address the European Parliament this morning. Yesterday, European Commission President Ursula von der Leyen proposed making Canada the bloc's first associate member. President Donald Trump suggested if that happens, it could be a hostile act and threatened additional tariffs on Europe. Parks Canada extended the closure of Cypress Lake Campground at Bruce Peninsula National Park near Tobermory until October 31st due to increased bear activity. Grotto parking reservations and day use areas remain open. Now, here's the morning sports. The Blue Jays salvaged one against Detroit with a 5-1 win. The Guardians defeated the White Sox, so Cleveland takes over the AL Central lead, and the White Sox drop into the final wild card spot a game and a half ahead of the Jays. It's a day off for the Jays. They have a tough test in Texas tomorrow. The Rangers beat the Red Sox and are now tied with the Astros atop the AL West. The other teams in playoff positions getting wins were the Rays, Brewers, Cubs, Phillies, and Padres. Some news out of NHL training camps. The Jets suspended goalie Connor Hellebuck after he failed to report to camp. He wants a trade. Red Wings Dylan Larkin also requested a trade. He's out with an upper body injury. There's no timeline for the Leafs Max Domi after he had complications from surgery. Morgan Riley has a viral condition, but is expected to be ready for the opener. Drew Doughty was named captain of the Kings. Ryan Reeves announced his retirement. And week two of the NFL starts tonight with Detroit in Buffalo. That's news and sports. I'll have your forecast next.
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2: Today it's going to be mainly cloudy with a high of 22 degrees. Tonight a clear sky and it will drop to 10 overnight. Tomorrow a mix of sun and cloud with a high of 20. Right now it's 14 in Alliston and Orangeville and 15 in Shelburne. I'm RJ Broadhead and now you're up to date.
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There goes Bailey and Luke Combs. So, fall's in the air. Is it time to get together and regroup? I'll explain more next. Gonna chew on a wagon wheel first. Here's Darius Rucker, Country 105.

0: Country 105, Darius Rucker doing the old Bob Dylan or old Crow Medicine Show song or Wagon Wheel. So it's a good chocolatey treat. Yes. Bailey Zimmerman there too. Seven. Make that 6:13 on a Thursday morning. I'm confused already. I know. Appreciate you being there on this early morning. 15 degrees. Not too bad. It's fresh out. It's going to be up around the mid-20s today. Mostly cloudy. A little bit of sunshine later on today. Yeah, you walk outside. You think, yep, that's fall. It's definitely in the air. And the kids are going back to school. Days are shorter. First thing you step out, you realize, I think summer is leaving the building. Time to get your fall routine up and going. Think about maybe getting dinners a little bit earlier bedtimes with the kids. Get ready for that Canadian tradition, trying to convince yourself to enjoy being cold. The chillier weather is here. Maybe clean up that summer stuff. Put away the pool toys, bathing suits, beach gear, before the snow flies. And your car, get it set up. 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And nobody wants me scraping out the windshield in the middle of the morning going, oh, I should have done this back in September. Come on, let's get to it.
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1: What was he thinking? Dierks Bentley, Country 105. You know, he's part of a Nashville hockey league. Country singers and like Carrie Underwood's husband, Mike Fisher, plays in that league. It, instead of competing for the Stanley Cup, they're playing for the Stanley Keg. 624, 15 degrees outside. If you're in one of those office spaces who love buzzwords, here's the newest words going around right now, like job hugging. Yeah, sticking with your job because, you know, market's kind of shaky out there. You may not be happy, but at least you know where the bathrooms are, right? There's lily padding, jumping from job to job, or as your resume calls it, versatile. And doom jobbing. You're endlessly applying for jobs. No idea if they're going to be a good fit, but you never know what's going to happen. I think I'll stick with the job hugging. Yeah, I need this gig.
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3: 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Kyle, National Seniors Day is coming up soon. What are Conservatives doing to help Canadian seniors?
4: Well, actually, there's a Conservative bill that's just been introduced in Parliament, Bill C-288, which is to protect seniors from digital scams that are going on and...

0: draining their bank accounts and things like that. It's going to help seniors, but it's also going to punish the criminals that perpetrate these crimes against seniors. And also, Bill C-263, another conservative bill, which is to create a national framework called Silver Alerts to help locate vulnerable seniors when they go missing, because this is happening more and more as well. 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
1: Good morning, I'm RJ Broadhead. Here's what's happening. There are intermittent outages of the 911 emergency line being reported by several police services, including the OPP. If you need urgent police response, call the non-emergency line. Gas prices went up as much as 6 cents at some stations. If you can hold off filling your tank until tomorrow, do it. Industry experts are expecting a double-digit drop tomorrow as stations switch from summer to winter gas. Caledon OPP received a report in February about a sexual assault involving a young person that occurred back in 2023 and charged a 33-year-old man from Uxbridge. Since then, another victim was identified, and yesterday the man was rearrested and 11 additional charges have been laid. Police say at the time the accused worked at Teen Ranch and was a skating instructor. Anyone with information is urged to contact Caledon OPP or Crime Stoppers. In sports, the Blue Jays beat Detroit 5-1. The Guardians defeated the White Sox, so Cleveland takes over the AL Central lead, and the White Sox drop into the final wild card spot a game and a half ahead of the Jays. It's a day off for the Jays. They have a tough test in Texas tomorrow as the Rangers beat the Red Sox yesterday and are now tied for the AL West lead. NHL training camps are underway. The big news yesterday was the Jets suspended goalie Connor Hellebuck after he failed to report to camp. And week two of the NFL starts tonight with Detroit at Buffalo's new stadium. Country 105 weather is next.
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1: Mainly cloudy today with a high of 22 degrees. Tonight, clear and a low of 10. Tomorrow, a mix of sun and cloud and a bit cooler with a high of just 20 degrees. Right now, it's 15 in Alliston, Orangeville, and Shelburne. I'm RJ Broadhead. The next news, sports, and weather update is at 7 o'clock.
0: Rod in the morning. We're the radio station burning up your radio. Oh, it's the summer heat doing that?
3: Yeah. 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
0: Rod West is Country 105.

goes Morgan Wallen. He got better. So it's being reported that AI could kill us all the next decade or so. So you might as well put up your Christmas tree now. Just saying.

0: Country 105 from the West Coast. That's Tony Stevens. Nothing on me. Morgan Wallen, too. 6:40 on this Thursday. It's Thursday? Yeah, still Thursday. All right. Thanks for waking up. I'm not awake yet. Give me a minute. 15 degrees. Might see a sprinkle in the next hour or so, but other than that, a little bit of sunshine this afternoon. You know, there are a few benefits if you're over the age of 60. Just saying. Top five benefits for being over 60. For example, in a hostage situation, you are most likely to be released first. Yeah, I didn't know that. People call at 8 p.m. and ask, can I wake you? Your number of brain cells is finally down to a manageable size. Things you buy now probably won't wear out. And the number one sign of benefits of being over 60, there's nothing left to learn the hard way. Yeah. It's not that hard.
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Might see a passing sprinkle next hour or so. Mostly cloudy. A little bit of sunshine later on. Highs at 22. That's okay. 15 degrees to start your day. Lainey Wilson looking for a phone, keys, and wallet. Country 105.

0: Lainey Wilson, John Mayer and guitar there. Phone, keys, wallet. Actually, I left my wallet at home yesterday. Left it sitting in the counter next to my car keys because I was on the bike. I didn't do the phone, wallet, keys check. I don't know. I have it this morning. It is 10 before 7 on Thursday morning, 15 degrees. A whole bunch of fairs happening this weekend. My friends up in Feversham. It's the big community center, Osprey. Got the whole weekend planned out. Exhibits, truck and tractor pulls. They got the classic car show kicking off today. Beaton, the 170th Beaton Fall Fair at the fairgrounds. The big midway foodie trucks and beer gardens. I love the beer garden. Live music. I'll be there Sunday for the classic car and truck antique show. Spinning tunes for that. Demolition Derby afterwards. And, of course, the big Shelburne Fair. Oh, it's going to be lots of fun this weekend. Tonight, going to kick it off with the food frenzy. Like 100 food trucks. Okay, a bunch of food trucks. It's free to get in. Bring the family off for food. Demolition Derby, pony rides, pie eating contest. And I'll be there Saturday broadcasting live at 10 to 1. All the info online, country105.ca.
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Tom's loving on ya. 656. Gas price roller coaster continues. Diesel's out of hand. Details coming up next. James Barker now. 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
2: It's Thursday, September 17th. Good morning. I'm RJ Broadhead. This morning, there were technical issues with the 911 emergency line affecting several police services, including the OPP. Some of the service has been restored. If you are having trouble getting through on 911, the advice is to call the non-emergency lines. At this point, there is no word on what caused the issue. Prime Minister Mark Carney addressed the European Parliament today, calling for a deeper partnership between the EU and Canada.
3: We are not fair-weather allies. We do not pursue zero-sum deals. Our commitment to the rule of law and our unyielding defense of human dignity, individual freedom, and democracy share the same deep roots, the same unwavering dedication.
2: Yesterday, the EU proposed making Canada the bloc's first associate member. President Donald Trump called it laughable and suggested if that happens, it could be considered a hostile act and threatened additional tariffs on Europe. Gas prices went up as much as 6 cents at some stations. If you can hold off filling your tank until tomorrow, do it. Industry experts are expecting a double-digit drop tomorrow as stations switch from summer to winter gas. Diesel continues to rise. It went up as much as 14 cents overnight. Caledon OPP received a report in February about a sexual assault involving a young person that occurred back in 2023 and charged a 33-year-old man from Uxbridge. Since then, another victim was identified, and yesterday the man was rearrested and 11 additional charges have been laid. Police say at the time the accused worked at Teen Ranch and was a skating instructor. Anyone with information is urged to contact Caledon OPP or Crime Stoppers. The federal government is looking into selling the Stellantis assembly plant in Brampton to an armored vehicle maker. The union representing workers sent a letter to Industry Minister Melanie Joly expressing concern that if the sale goes through, production would stop and over 2,000 people would lose their jobs. Peel police say yesterday afternoon a man died on the job after he was hit by a truck during road work in the area of Countryside Drive and the Gore Road in Brampton. The Ministry of Labor is investigating. Now, here's the morning sports. The Blue Jays salvaged one against Detroit with a 5-1 win. The Guardians defeated the White Sox, so Cleveland takes over the AL Central lead, and the White Sox drop into the final wild card spot a game and a half ahead of the Jays. It's a day off for the Jays. They have a tough test in Texas tomorrow. The Rangers beat the Red Sox and are now tied with the Astros atop the AL West. The other teams in playoff positions getting wins were the Rays, Brewers, Cubs, Phillies, and Padres. Some news out of NHL training camps. The Jets suspended goalie Connor Hellebuyck after he failed to report to camp. He wants a trade. Red Wings Dylan Larkin also requested a trade. He's out with an upper body injury. There's no timeline for the Leafs' Max Domi after he had complications from surgery. Morgan Riley has a viral condition but is expected to be ready for the opener. Drew Doughty was named captain of the Kings. Ryan Reeves announced his retirement. And week two of the NFL starts tonight with Detroit in Buffalo. That's news and sports. I'll have your forecast next.
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2: Today, mainly cloudy and a high of 22. Tonight, it will drop to a low of 10 degrees. And tomorrow, a mix of sun and cloud and a high of 20. Right now, it's 15 degrees in Alliston, Orangeville, and Shelburne. I'm RJ Broadhead. The next news, sports, and weather update is at 7:30.
5: 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But until then, try to make the best of Thursday.
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have my t-shirt on. Should we be concerned with kids who like to play alone? We'll discuss that next after the Reckless Country 105. Remember

0: Those hometown heroes, Reklaw, Steve Brody, coming to the RBC next week on the 24th. The both of them be doing a big show. Thomas Rip got his t-shirt on. 7:12 on this Thursday morning. Welcome. 15 degrees, overcasty. Might see some sunshine later on today. But nice out. Okay, I'll take it. I don't know. Sunshine tomorrow, but cooler. Coming up this hour, your chance to win tickets to the International Plowing Match coming up next week. I'll be giving those out later on. National Notes coming up in just a bit. And remember when you were a kid? Sometimes you just want to play by yourself, right? Yeah, I know. Apparently, this doesn't necessarily mean there's anything wrong. School graders found that some kids seem unsociable. You know, they prefer to play alone. Well, yeah, they still have friends and stuff like that, but sometimes you just need some alone time. And some parents are concerned. You know, some kids have always been this way. Yeah, you can have kids running around the playground playing tag, and then there's one little kid sitting over by the tree, you know, just content to watch, you know, dig a hole in some dirt with a stick, you know. Mom and dad are concerned. Should we be worried? Researchers say no. Parents and teachers should encourage friendships. But don't force a kid to be socialized if he wants to be alone sometimes. Sometimes it's okay. Basically, sometimes go play with the other kids. Maybe that's what you need for introverted kids to hear, you know, right before they go hide behind the couch. Yeah, I could use a few friends. Anybody want to be my friend? No? All right. As I sit alone here in the studio.
1: Skilled trades workers build more than steady incomes and stable careers. They build hospitals that save lives, schools that inspire the next generation. 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

Taylor Swift, she knew it. Mostly cloudy today. A little bit of sunshine later on. Highs of 22. Sunny 20 tomorrow. We're starting up with 15 degrees and Tim Hicks.

0: everybody. Tim Hicks. 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
1: Yeah, Tim Hicks. One more. Taylor Swift there, too. 15 degrees in the overcast skies this morning. National Notes. The Country Music Association is celebrating Dolly Parton's life and legacy. Got a two-hour TV special called CMA Presents I Will Always Love You, a celebration of Dolly Parton. It's coming out sometime next month. We're waiting on a date. Featuring performances, some old footage, and personal stories. Ella Langley, her big hit, Choosing Texas, is spending its 40th week at number one on the Billboard Hot Country Songs. It also leads the Billboard Hot 100 at 22 at the 22nd week, now tying with Mariah Carey's All I Want for Christmas as the most weeks on top of the charts in its 68-year history. Wow. And Kenny Chesney is hitting the road again next year. Big old tour coming your way. It's called the Original Vibe Room Tour. Look what you got opening up for him. None other than Eric Church, and a lot of shows with Sheryl Crow and Old Dominion. Some heavy hitters, and he's thanking Eric Church for this.
2: Oh, Eric freaking Church went out and did a stadium tour with me in 2013, and even then he didn't have to do it. Mm-hmm. I mean, it's crazy. Like he was building his own life. He was building, you know, he had all these great hit songs, and we did a couple sporadic shows together in 2015. Now, we haven't worked together since then.
3: Mm-hmm.
2: Well, I mean, Eric Church does not have to go with us. And it says a lot about him that he is. And I love him. And the only way I can think and wrap my brain around it is because he just wants to.
1: Yeah, he just wants to. Eric Church opening up for Kenny next year. And that is your National Notes.
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1: I'm RJ Broadhead. Good morning. Here's what's happening. This morning, there were technical issues with the 911 emergency line affecting several police services, including the OPP. Some of the service has been restored. If you are having trouble getting through on 911, the advice is to call the non-emergency lines. At this point, there is no word on what caused the issue. Caledon OPP received a report in February about a sexual assault involving a young person that occurred back in 2023 and charged a 33-year-old man from Uxbridge. Since then, another victim was identified, and yesterday, the man was rearrested and 11 additional charges have been laid. Police say at the time, the accused worked at Teen Ranch and was a skating instructor. Gas prices went up as much as 6 cents at some stations, but industry experts say it's going right back down, possibly by double digits tomorrow as stations switch from summer to winter gas. Diesel continues to rise. It went up as much as 14 cents overnight. In sports, the Blue Jays beat Detroit 5-1. The Guardians defeated the White Sox, so Cleveland takes over the AL Central lead. And the White Sox drop into the final wild card spot, a game and a half ahead of the Jays. It's a day off for the Jays. They have a tough test in Texas tomorrow as the Rangers beat the Red Sox yesterday and are now tied for the AL West lead. And week two of the NFL starts tonight with Detroit at Buffalo's new stadium. Country 105 weather is next.
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1: Today, mainly cloudy with a high of 22. Tonight, clear and a low of 10. And tomorrow, a mix of sun and cloud and a high of 20. Right now, it's 15 in Alliston, 16 in Orangeville, and 15 in Shelburne. I'm RJ Broadhead. The next news, sports, and weather update is at 8 o'clock.
0: Rod in the morning. 4 out of 5 doctor's offices recommend listening to It makes for healthier patients, happier plants in the lobby, and it curbs magazine theft.
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Riley Green and a little bit of Toby Keith there. Think as you drunk. Mm-hmm. So it looks like our phone flashlight has become the most trusting dining companion. It's the only one that can actually read a menu. You turn up the lights, it's kind of dark in here. Brooks and Dunn, Country 105.

0: Country 105, Brooks and Dunn. My Maria. The boys are headlining the Misty City Music Festival down at the Falls this coming weekend. Go to that link there for more chances to win tickets to this show. Yeah. Brooks and Dunn. Both, what? Brooke, Ronnie is 73 and Kix is 71. And they're still selling out shows. That's awesome. 7:40 on your Thursday morning. It's Rod, you and I. 15 degrees, overcast skies. Coming up in a few minutes, your chance to win tickets. The International Plowing Match in Walkerton next weekend. Family four-pack up for grabs. We'll do that in just a few minutes.
1: And now another useless fact.
0: Do you know 32% of guys actually use hairspray because they think it improves their appearance? Yeah, it's not going to help me at all. It takes an average person 8 seconds to answer the phone. If you can find, where's my phone? Oh, there it is. 8 seconds. That's a long time. And something I didn't know. Turtles and honeybees. They are both deaf.
2: What? They're deaf. What?
0: I said they're deaf. I didn't know that.
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That's Cameron Whitcomb. Mainly cloudy today. A little bit of sunshine later on. Highs of 22. Sunny and 20 tomorrow. And cool on Saturday at 16. That's it. I know. 15 degrees this morning with Megan Maroney.

0: Country 105, Megan Maroney, 6 months later. New one from Cameron Whitcomb, West Coaster, and Kingdom of Fear. I like that. 7:48 on a Thursday morning. Thanks for joining us. 15 degrees overcasty. A little bit of sunshine later. 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

Dirk's Bentley hanging out on the beach again tonight. Congrats to Tracy Kroplin of Everett. Scored a family four-pack of tickets to the international show next weekend. Next chance coming up tomorrow. Another family four-pack. Here comes Jess Muskaloot, Country 105.

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3: Good morning. It's Thursday, September 17th. I'm RJ Broadhead. Prime Minister Mark Carney addressed the European Parliament this morning, calling for a deeper partnership between the EU and Canada.
4: Our unyielding defense of human dignity, individual freedom, and democracy share the same deep roots, the same unwavering dedication.
3: Carney says the EU partnership will be put up for debate and a final vote in Parliament. Yesterday, the EU proposed making Canada the bloc's first associate member. President Donald Trump called it laughable and suggested if that happens, it could be considered a hostile act and threatened additional tariffs on Europe. This morning, there were technical issues with the 911 emergency line affecting several police services, including the OPP. Some of the service has been restored. If you are having trouble getting through on 911, the advice is to call the non-emergency lines. At this point, there is no word on what caused the issue. Gas prices went up as much as 6 cents at some stations, but industry experts say it's going right back down, possibly by double digits tomorrow as stations switch from summer to winter gas. Diesel continues to rise. It went up as much as 14 cents overnight. Caledon OPP received a report in February about a sexual assault involving a young person that occurred back in 2023 and charged a 33-year-old man from Uxbridge. Since then, another victim was identified, and yesterday the man was rearrested and 11 additional charges have been laid. Police say at the time the accused worked at Teen Ranch and was a skating instructor. Anyone with information is urged to contact Caledon OPP or Crime Stoppers. The federal government is looking into selling the Stellantis assembly plant in Brampton to an armored vehicle maker. The union representing workers sent a letter to Industry Minister Melanie Joly expressing concern that if the sale goes through, production would stop and over 2,000 people would lose their jobs. Parks Canada extended the closure of Cypress Lake Campground at Bruce Peninsula National Park until October 31st due to increased bear activity. Grotto parking reservations and day use areas remain open. Now, here's the morning sports. The Blue Jays salvaged one against Detroit with a 5-1 win. The Guardians defeated the White Sox, so Cleveland takes over the AL Central lead, and the White Sox drop into the final wild card spot a game and a half ahead of the Jays. It's a day off for the Jays. They have a tough test in Texas tomorrow. The Rangers beat the Red Sox and are now tied with the Astros atop the AL West. The other teams in playoff positions getting wins were the Rays, Brewers, Cubs, Phillies, and Padres. Some news of NHL training camps. The Jets suspended goalie Connor Hellebuck after he failed to report to camp. He wants a trade. Red Wings' Dylan Larkin also requested a trade. He's out with an upper body injury. There's no timeline for the Leafs' Max Domi after he had complications from surgery. Morgan Riley has a viral condition but is expected to be ready for the opener. Drew Doughty was named captain of the Kings. Ryan Reeves announced his retirement. And week two of the NFL starts tonight with Detroit in Buffalo. I'll have your forecast next.
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3: Mainly cloudy with a high of 22 degrees today. Tonight, a clear sky and a low of 10 overnight. Tomorrow, we're going to get a mix of sun and cloud and a high of 20. Right now, it's 15 in Alliston, 16 in Orangeville, and 15 in Shelburne. I'm RJ Broadhead. The next news, sports, and weather update is at 8:30.
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You know, there was a time when going to a restaurant by yourself made you feel a little sad. 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

0: Today's best country, Country 105, Randy Houser, and that's how country feels. Tucker Mirror went more there, too. It's 8:12 on your Thursday morning, kind of overcast. Is it cloudy outside?
1: It's cloudy and you'll like it.
0: Okay, I'll like it. I'll take it.
1: It's cloudy and you'll like it.
0: Thank you. I heard you. A little bit of sunshine peeking through later on today. Looking pretty good so far for the weekend, but cooler, like teens, 18, 19 degrees for the weekend. So, yeah, when you come out to all the fairs, got to wear a jacket or a hoodie. I know. Pretty quiet on the roads this morning. No major delays, just the regular volume going out there. I stopped by Champ Burgers last week for a banana shake. I just had to have one of those banana shakes. Expensive too. There was a time going to a restaurant by yourself felt kind of sad. You know, you walk in and say, shh, and whisper, a table for one, please. I know. But don't feel bad because more and more people are doing this. Reservations for one are up over 20% since last year. I get it. Sometimes you just want to grab a bite, sit down, enjoy your food, have nobody, you know, looking across the table.
2: Oh, what are you having? Is that good?
0: Yeah, I know. So now, you can take your time, you can read, do a little people watching. You know, if you're in a busy place around Shelburne, Orangeville, and you put on a nice shirt or a jacket, carry a notebook, some might think, hey, that's a food critic, better be good, right? Another thing, Tuesday reservations are a thing now. Oh, and breakfast is now becoming more popular. Around 9 o'clock, people coming out for breakfast. That's nice. So if you're dining alone, embrace it. No awkward conversation, no sharing dessert, nobody reaching across stealing your fries. Table for one? Okay. Or like table for me. I like that.
2: Ooh, what are you eating?
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Jim Hicks and the Pilots. Overcast skies this morning. May see a little sunshine this afternoon. Highs of 22. It's a nice fall day. 10 tonight. Sunny, but only 20 tomorrow. And teens for the weekend. 15 right now with Carrie Underwood.

0: Carrie Underwood swinging the bat on the pool pickup truck. Carrie's husband, Mike Fisher, he plays in a National Beer League with other retired NHLers and country singers. Dirk Spantley plays in the same league. That's good. They call it the Beer League. Not a Stanley Cup. They play for the Stanley Keg. That's awesome. I was talking about food a few minutes ago. Shelburne Legion, Ladies Auxiliary, putting on another big lunch today from 11:30 to 1. Check it out. Barbecue ribs, taters, corn on the cob, apple crisp for dessert. Yes, it's the Shelburne Legion, Ladies Auxiliary lunch today. Go check it out. Maybe get a pumpkin spice latte. Yeah, the latte season's heading up, or maybe cooling down, depending who you order, or if you order with ice. Do you know that 14 of the Starbucks drinks have like 10 of them have more than 30 grams of sugar? That's why they taste so good. It's full of sugar. But here's a surprise. They're not the biggest offender, even if it isn't pumpkin spice. They have this maple hazel hot chocolate. Really? Okay. 54 grams of sugar. That's 13 spoons. 13 spoons of sugar. Wow. Yes, being a diabetic, I can see my number just crumping there. Pumpkin spice frappuccino, 47 grams. The iced pumpkin, a little bit better at 192 calories. But listen, hey, it's fall. We got the pumpkin spice everywhere. Showing up around here, Shelburne, Orangeville, Alliston. Yep, leaves are changing. We're digging out the sweaters. So I say enjoy your seasonal drink. Because if you can't justify 13 teaspoons of sugar in September, when can you expect that, huh?
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2: Good morning, I'm RJ Broadhead. Here's what's happening. Prime Minister Mark Carney addressed the European Parliament this morning, calling for a deeper partnership between the EU and Canada. Carney says the EU partnership will be put up for debate and a final vote in Canadian Parliament. This morning, there were technical issues with the 911 emergency line affecting several police services, including the OPP. Some of the service has been restored. If you are having trouble getting through on 911, though, the advice is to call the non-emergency lines. At this point, there's no word on what caused the issue. Gas prices went up overnight, but they're going right back down. Industry experts are expecting a double-digit drop tomorrow. Caledon OPP received a report in February about a sexual assault involving a young person that occurred back in 2023 and charged a 33-year-old man from Uxbridge. Since then, another victim was identified, and yesterday the man was rearrested and 11 additional charges have been laid. Police say at the time the accused worked at Teen Ranch and was a skating instructor. In sports, the Blue Jays beat Detroit. The Guardians defeated the White Sox, so Cleveland takes over the AL Central, and the White Sox drop into the final wild card spot, a game and a half ahead of the Jays. It's a day off for the Jays. They visit Texas tomorrow. The Rangers beat the Red Sox and are now tied for the AL West lead. NHL training camps are underway, and week two of the NFL starts tonight with Detroit at Buffalo's new stadium. Country 105 weather is next.
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2: Mainly cloudy today with a high of 22 degrees. Tonight, clear and a low of 10. Tomorrow, a mix of sun and cloud and a bit cooler with a high of just 20 degrees. Right now, it's 15 in Alliston, Orangeville, and Shelburne. I'm RJ Broadhead, and now you're up to date.
0: 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We're attitude. 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

So it turns out push-up bras don't actually help you do more push-ups. And now I'm not allowed back in the gym anymore. Here comes Tim and the Glory Boys, Country 105.

0: Country 105, Tim the Glory Boys. If I go missing, I'm looking for cheaper gas. I know. It's 8:39 on this Thursday morning. Yeah, thanks for sharing your morning with us. 15, gray skies, a little bit of sunshine later on today. Yeah, so gas went up a little. Duh. I know. A couple stations actually dropped a couple pennies. If you can wait till tomorrow, a big drop is coming your way tomorrow. According to GasBuddy.com, the Collingwood station, the Express there, $1.73 this morning. Cheaper-ish. Petro in Alliston, $1.71. $1.76 the Petro down Callan Village. The Elso in Orangeville, $1.77. $1.78 for the Altamar here in Shelburne. Diesel's $2.79. I know. Dundalk $1.79 over at Barry's Canadian Tire. $1.90. Yes, because gas went up 5, 6, 7 cents yesterday. Today. It's going up today. So pass, hold off to tomorrow. According to the guys, they say it may drop anywhere from 7 to 10 cents tomorrow as the switch over this week to the winter blend gasoline, making things a little bit cheaper. Little bit is the word, but diesel just getting out of hand.
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taking the back roads. Mainly cloudy today. A little peak of sunshine later on. Highs of 22, down to 10 tonight. Sunny and only 20 tomorrow, and teens for the weekend. I don't know. 15 this morning. On a-

0: There goes Stella Lefty, Boston. The number one song, the top 30 countdown for the past week. Let's see if she can maintain her spot this weekend. Amber Chetter to 849. Hey, thanks for tuning in. 15 degrees and overcast skies. Still, the traffic headaches continue if you come down 10. You know, the construction, like through Markdale and parts of Flesherton and Dundalk. I feel you. Phil always tells me when he comes down the way, it's just brutal. He tries to take the back roads, go around, and those roads are just as busy as well. So I figure about a month left in the construction before the snow flies. Hello. I rode the bike in this morning. It's a little overcast, a little cool, but yeah, I got to keep riding because there's not many riding days left. I see a lot of weekend warriors out there. With me, I still ride every day. 15 degrees right now. Reminder, the Shelburne Legion Ladies Auxiliary putting on their lunch today from 11:30 to 1. Barbecue ribs, taters, corn to cob, apple crisps. Shelburne Legion Ladies Auxiliary. Check it out today. And keep listening for the chicks throughout the day. Yeah, those little critters. When you hear that, you got a chance to win tickets to see the chicks live in concert in California. That's right, the Take the Long Way 20th Anniversary Tour. And we want to send you round-trip airfare, accommodations, and tickets to see the chicks this November, Dolby Theater in Hollywood. So listen for the chicks. When you do, text the word chicks along with your name and where you're from to 1-888-740-0105 to get in the draw. All right? Okay, we're doing the draw October 13th. But still, every time here, chicks, text the word chicks, name, where you're from, 1-888-740-0105. 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Gonna be awesome. All right, your workday kickoff coming up next, 105 minutes, the nonstop country, commercial free. All right, dad joke for your Thursday morning. What do you call a laughing motorcycle? It's a Yamaha. Yeah. No slight to Yammies. I rode a Yammy years ago. I ride Harley now, but that's just me. You wear the potato. Yeah. Whatever you ride, it's two wheels you're riding. Get out there and enjoy. All right. Yeah, we're taking off coming up next. Get your Thursday underway. And hey, thanks for the ride.
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Today, mainly cloudy with a high of 22. Tonight, clear at a low of 10. And tomorrow, a mix of sun and cloud and a high of 20.

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Today, it's going to be mainly cloudy with a high of 22 degrees. Tonight, a clear sky, and it will drop to 10 overnight. Tomorrow, a mix of sun and cloud with a high of 20.

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Today, mainly cloudy with a high of 22. Tonight, clear and a low of 10. And tomorrow, a mix of sun and cloud and a high of 20.

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7: Country 105 weather.
8: Today it's going to be mainly cloudy with a high of 22 degrees. Tonight a clear sky and it will drop to 10 overnight. Tomorrow a mix of sun and cloud with a high of 20.

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9: Today, mainly cloudy with a high of 22. Tonight, clear and a low of 10. And tomorrow, a mix of sun and cloud and a high of 20.

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8: Today, it's going to be mainly cloudy with a high of 22 degrees. Tonight, a clear sky, and it will drop to 10 overnight. Tomorrow, a mix of sun and cloud with a high of 20.

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3: Good afternoon. I'm Phil DeLand. Before your news, just taking a quick check on your roads. 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Everything moving fairly well. If you do see any issues on your drive, you can call us toll-free at 1-888-740-0105. There was an issue today with the 911 emergency line that affected several police services, including the OPP. Emergency lines are now working. However, if you're having trouble getting through on 911, the advice is to call the non-emergency lines. No word on what caused the issue. Gas prices went up at most stations today, but it's only temporary. Industry analysts say prices could drop by double digits tomorrow as stations swap from summer to winter gas. Diesel is still on the rise and went up as much as 14 cents overnight. Caledon OPP received a report in February about a sexual assault involving a young person that occurred back in 2023 and have now charged a 33-year-old man from Uxbridge. Since then, another victim was identified, and yesterday the man was rearrested and 11 additional charges have been laid. Police say at the time the accused worked at Teen Ranch and was a skating instructor. Anyone who believes they may have been a victim or information relevant to this investigation is urged to contact the Caledon OPP or Crime Stoppers. Mark Carney addressed the European Parliament today, calling for a deeper partnership between the EU and Canada to counter powerful nations looking to push around smaller countries.
4: We are not fair-weather allies. We do not pursue zero-sum deals. Our commitment to the rule of law and our unyielding defense of human dignity, individual freedom, and democracy share the same deep roots, the same unwavering dedication.
3: Yesterday, the head of the EU called for Canada to become an associate member of the political and economic partnership between 27 European countries. Meanwhile, Donald Trump says he could impose heavy tariffs on the European Union if Canada becomes an associate member of the EU. But he told reporters if the alliance is made with good intentions, then it's okay. Yesterday was not a good day for Trump. His hand-picked chair for the Federal Reserve defied him and raised interest rates. And his speaker in the House of Representatives was forced to adjourn the session early to avoid an embarrassing vote to impeach Defense Secretary Pete Hegseth. In sports this hour, it's an off night for the Blue Jays. Toronto opens a weekend series against the Rangers tomorrow. Dylan Cease will start the game on 4 days rest as the Jays chase down the final wild card spot. Toronto is a game and a half back of Cleveland for that position. The Guardians are home to the A's starting tomorrow. That's news and sports. Your forecast is coming up next.
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3: Mostly cloudy for today. Chance of showers this afternoon, high near 21. Cloudy tonight, dropping to a low near 10. Clearing tomorrow, high 20 in the afternoon. Cloudy all weekend, Saturday and Sunday both days, highs of 18 and 19 respectively. Right now in Alliston, it's 19, Orangeville 17, and in Shelburne, it's 18. I'm Phil DeLand. Now you're up to date.
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5: We're talking with Kyle Seebeck, MP for Dufferin-Caledon. Kyle, National Seniors Day is coming up soon. What are Conservatives doing to help Canadian seniors?
6: Well, actually, there's a Conservative bill that's just been introduced in Parliament, Bill C-288, which is to protect seniors from digital scams that are going on and draining their bank accounts and things like that. It's going to help seniors, but it's also going to punish the criminals that perpetrate these crimes against seniors. And also, Bill C-263, another Conservative bill, which is to create a national framework called Silver Alerts to help locate vulnerable seniors when they go missing, because this is happening more and more as well. Go to my website to fill out a survey on these bills and others, kylesebeck.ca.
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7: Mostly cloudy for today. Chance of showers this afternoon, high near 21. Cloudy tonight, dropping to a low near 10. Clearing tomorrow, high 20 in the afternoon. Cloudy all weekend, Saturday and Sunday both days, highs of 18 and 19 respectively.

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7: Mostly cloudy for today. Small chance of showers this afternoon as we get to a high of around 21. Cloudy overnight tonight, low 10. Clearing tomorrow morning, high 20 in the afternoon. And then cloud all weekend for both Saturday and Sunday, with a high of 18 Saturday and a high of 19 on Sunday.

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Mostly cloudy for today. Chance of showers this afternoon, high near 21. Cloudy tonight, dropping to a low near 10. Clearing tomorrow, high 20 in the afternoon. Cloudy all weekend, Saturday and Sunday both days, highs of 18 and 19 respectively.

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6: 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He survived. 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
6: 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He's worked as an Elvis Presley tribute artist, plus a Dwight Yoakam tribute artist. 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
8: Mostly cloudy for today. Small chance of showers this afternoon as we get to a high of around 21. Cloudy overnight tonight, low 10. Clearing tomorrow morning, high 20 in the afternoon. And then cloud all weekend for both Saturday and Sunday, with a high of 18 Saturday and a high of 19 on Sunday.

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5: Mostly cloudy for the rest of our day today. Temperature steady near 21. Cloudy overnight tonight, low of around 10. Clearing tomorrow morning, high 20 in the afternoon. Clouds for both Saturday and Sunday with high of 18 and 19 respectively.

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7: Cloudy as we close out our afternoon. Temperature steady near 21 degrees. Small chance of showers as well. Cloudy, low 10 overnight tonight. Clearing tomorrow morning, high of around 20. Cloudy on Saturday and a high of 19. More cloud as we roll into Sunday and a high of 19.

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Luke Bryan on today's Best Country, Country 105. Matt joining you here. You're maybe heading to pick your kids up at school. Did you know that there's a proper vehicle that you have to be driving to pick your kids up? Well, sort of. I'll tell you. Coming up after Cole Swindell and Jelly Roll, first here's Nate Holler.

0: Today's best country, Country 105. Matt with you here. When you drop your kid off at school or pick them up, apparently you have to do it in a proper vehicle. West Vancouver police say they issued fines against a driver who dropped their kid off using a golf cart. So you can't do that. You can't bring the golf cart there to school because there's no seatbelts in the golf cart. And also, this person didn't have insurance on the golf cart. So don't be doing that. I would think, though, that a golf cart might be safer in a school zone because you can drive on the sidewalk or the grass maybe and avoid all the traffic. In fact, come to think of it, schools, they have big school yards. They should make more money by converting those yards into golf courses for local seniors. What a great idea. Follow me for more recipes. Country 105 traffic.
1: Construction slowing things down on County Road 17 between 2nd Line and Highway 10 in Melancthon. Also seeing some slowdowns along Highway 10 through that stretch between the 5th Line to about 280 Side Road. Also, congestion right now along the northbound 410 through Queen Street.
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1: Mostly cloudy for the rest of our day today. Temperature steady near 21. Cloudy overnight tonight, low of around 10. Clearing tomorrow morning, high 20 in the afternoon. Clouds for both Saturday and Sunday with high of 18 and 19 respectively.

0: today's best country. Country 105, Matt with you here. Every year, the Toy Hall of Fame announces their nominees for toys that should make it into the toy museum. And there's some classic ones this year again, like the game of bingo. Awesome, right? Fun for all ages. Tickle Me Elmo. Remember people fighting over those back in the early 2000s or 90s even maybe? Care Bears. Those are popular. Were, anyway. Bop It, Twist It, Pull It. Remember that game? Gosh, the fun things we used to do before iPads. Polly Pocket. Board games like Mousetrap and Sorry are on the list. And this one's weird. The Playground Slide. Is that a toy? I would think it's more equipment, but the Playground Slide, that's a classic. Especially those older ones from when we were kids. You know, the ones that were 12 feet high and they had shiny metal as the slidey part and you got third degree burns almost every single time? Kids ended up in the ER because of those slides. I guess that's why they're gone now.
1: Construction slowing things down on County Road 17 between 2nd Line and Highway 10 in Melancthon. Also seeing some slowdowns along Highway 10 through that stretch between the 5th Line to about 280 Side Road. Also congestion right now along the northbound 410 through Queen Street.
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1: Cloudy as we close out our afternoon. Temperature steady near 21 degrees. Small chance of showers as well. Cloudy, low 10 overnight tonight. Clearing tomorrow morning, high of around 20. Cloudy on Saturday and a high of 19. More cloud as we roll into Sunday and a high of 19.

0: John Michael Montgomery on Country 105. Today's best country. Don't forget, this weekend in Shelburne, it's the Shelburne Fall Fair. Fall fairs are so much fun. This year's theme is Harvest, Honey, and Home. The fair starts tomorrow at the Community Center and Fairgrounds on William Street in Shelburne. A lot of favorite events are back. The Friday Food Frenzy, the Demolition Derby, horse and stone boat pulls, egg displays, pony rides, and of course, the pie-eating contest. That's just wonderfully exciting and disgusting. The wife-carrying championships, that's always cool too. Country 105's Rod West is going to be broadcasting live on Saturday from 10 until 1, so be sure to say hi to him as well. Maybe he'll eat some pie with you.
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3: Good afternoon, I'm Phil DeLand. Before your news, just checking your roads. Northbound 410, slow 407 through Sandalwood Parkway. Seeing some slowdowns along Highway 10 through Highway 9 in Orangeville as well. Things have improved along Highway 10 through County Road 17. However, County Road 17 itself, still pretty slow between 2nd Line and Highway 10 because of road work. If you see any issues on your drive, you can call us toll-free at 1-888-740-0105. There was an issue today with the 911 emergency line that affected several police services, including the OPP. Emergency lines are now working. However, if you're having trouble getting through on 911, the advice is to call the non-emergency lines. No word on what caused the issue. Gas prices went up at most stations today, but it's only temporary. Industry analysts say prices could drop by double digits tomorrow as stations swap from summer to winter gas. Diesel is still on the rise and went up as much as 14 cents overnight. Caledon OPP received a report in February about a sexual assault involving a young person that occurred back in 2023 and have now charged a 33-year-old man from Uxbridge. Since then, another victim was identified, and yesterday the man was rearrested and 11 additional charges have been laid. Police say at the time the accused worked at Teen Ranch and was a skating instructor. Anyone who believes they may have been a victim or information relevant to this investigation is urged to contact the Caledon OPP or Crime Stoppers. Mark Carney addressed the European Parliament today, calling for a deeper partnership between the EU and Canada to counter powerful nations looking to push around smaller countries.
4: We are not fair-weather allies. We do not pursue zero-sum deals. Our commitment to the rule of law and our unyielding defense of human dignity, individual freedom, and democracy share the same deep roots, the same unwavering dedication.
3: Yesterday, the head of the EU called for Canada to become an associate member of the political and economic partnership between 27 European countries. Meanwhile, Donald Trump says he could impose heavy tariffs on the European Union if Canada becomes an associate member of the EU. But he told reporters if the alliance is made with good intentions, then it's okay. Yesterday was not a good day for Trump. His hand-picked chair for the Federal Reserve defied him and raised interest rates. And his speaker in the House of Representatives was forced to adjourn the session early to avoid an embarrassing vote to impeach Defense Secretary Pete Hegseth. In sports this hour, it's an off night for the Blue Jays. Toronto opens a weekend series against the Rangers tomorrow. Dylan Cease will start the game on 4 days rest as the Jays chase down the final wild card spot. Toronto is a game and a half back of Cleveland for that position. The Guardians are home to the A's starting tomorrow. That's news and sports. Your forecast is coming up next.
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1: Country 105 weather.
3: Cloudy as we close out our afternoon. Temperature steady near 21 degrees. Small chance of showers as well. Cloudy, low 10 overnight tonight. Clearing tomorrow morning, high of around 20. Cloudy on Saturday and a high of 19. More cloud as we roll into Sunday and a high of 19. Right now in Alliston, it's 19. Orangeville, 20. And in Shelburne, it's also 19. I'm Phil DeLand. Now you're up to date.
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Braden King on Country 105, today's best country. Ella Langley and Jess Moskaluk on the way. First, here's Tyler Hubbard with Park.

0: That's Ella Langley on today's Best Country, Country 105. Ella Langley is making records with her song Choosin' Texas. So she has spent 21 weeks at number one on Billboard's streaming songs chart. So that means Ella is close to dethroning Mariah Carey's All I Want for Christmas Is You. That's a huge song. It sat at the top for 26 weeks straight. So she's got a few more weeks to go, and maybe she'll knock that out of the park. Ella gonna dethrone Mariah. Country 105
1: traffic. Northbound 410, slow 407 through Sandalwood Parkway. Seeing some slowdowns along Highway 10 through Highway 9 in Orangeville as well. Things have improved along Highway 10 through County Road 17. However, County Road 17 itself still pretty slow between 2nd Line and Highway 10 because of road work.
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3: We're talking with Kyle Seebeck, MP for Dufferin-Caledon. Kyle, National Seniors Day is coming up soon. What are conservatives doing to help Canadian seniors?
4: Well, actually, there's a conservative bill that's just been introduced in Parliament, Bill C-288, which is to protect seniors from digital scams that are going on and draining their bank accounts and things like that. It's going to help seniors, but it's also going to punish the criminals that perpetrate these crimes against seniors. And also, Bill C-263, another conservative bill, which is to create a national framework called Silver Alerts to help locate vulnerable seniors when they go missing, because this is happening more and more as well. 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
6: Country 105 weather.
1: Mostly cloudy for the rest of our day today. Temperature steady near 21. Cloudy overnight tonight, low of around 10. Clearing tomorrow morning, high 20 in the afternoon. Clouds for both Saturday and Sunday with high of 18 and 19 respectively.

Today's best country, Country 105. Matt with you here. My daughter, she just moved out to Nova Scotia. I'm hoping to go visit her. And she was showing me some places where she goes swimming. And I never thought to myself, well, I guess she better watch for sharks until now. Because someone swimming in Quebec, close by, Percé, Quebec, they were injured by a great white shark. They're expected to survive the attack, but great white shark attacks, pretty rare off the Canadian.

0: Indian coast there. So that's a new fear unlocked for Dad here. And thankfully, here at home in Dufferin County, our waterways, we don't have to worry about sharks. We just have to worry about good old-fashioned broken beer bottles. Country 105 traffic.
1: Northbound 410, slow 407 through Sandalwood Parkway. Seeing some slowdowns along Highway 10 through Highway 9 in Orangeville as well. Things have improved along Highway 10 through County Road 17. However, County Road 17 itself still pretty slow between 2nd Line and Highway 10 because of road work.
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1: Cloudy as we close out our afternoon. Temperature steady near 21 degrees. Small chance of showers as well. Cloudy, low 10 overnight tonight. Clearing tomorrow morning, high of around 20. Cloudy on Saturday and a high of 19. More cloud as we roll into Sunday and a high of 19.

0: Today's best country, Country 105. Matt with you here. There's been a lot of talk lately about AI and how dangerous it can be. And it looks like our government, the Canadian government, is noticing that AI is dangerous. So Ottawa has announced $150 million in funding for a project to make AI safer by funding AI projects that focus on objective truths and not just pleasing the person using it, which is good. It should be true, right? If we're going to use it, this seems responsible. But I'm not using AI because I'm responsible. I'm using AI because I don't want to do actual research. I want the computer to give me something that sounds true so I can regurgitate to someone else so I sound smart without having to put in the effort to actually become smart. Isn't that what AI is for?
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2: Good evening, I'm Phil DeLand. Before your news, just taking a quick check on your roads. Slowdowns on the northbound 400, passing through Highway 9 right now, 410 northbound, slow 407 through Sandalwood Parkway. Highway 10 also slow through Old School Road this evening, downtown through Orangeville and Shelburne, starting to slow as well tonight. If you see any problems on your drive, you can call us toll-free at 1-888-740-0105. There was an issue today with the 911 emergency line that affected several police services, including the OPP. Emergency lines are now working. However, if you're having trouble getting through on 911, the advice is to call the non-emergency lines. No word on what caused the issue. Gas prices went up at most stations today, but it's only temporary. Industry analysts say prices could drop by double digits tomorrow as stations swap from summer to winter gas. Diesel is still on the rise and went up as much as 14 cents overnight. Caledon OPP received a report in February about a sexual assault involving a young person that occurred back in 2023 and have now charged a 33-year-old man from Uxbridge. Since then, another victim was identified, and yesterday the man was rearrested and 11 additional charges have been laid. Police say at the time the accused worked at Teen Ranch and was a skating instructor. Anyone who believes they may have been a victim or information relevant to this investigation is urged to contact the Caledon OPP or Crime Stoppers. Mark Carney addressed the European Parliament today, calling for a deeper partnership between the EU and Canada to counter powerful nations looking to push around smaller countries.
3: We are not fair-weather allies. We do not pursue zero-sum deals. Our commitment to the rule of law and our unyielding defense of human dignity, individual freedom, and democracy share the same deep roots, the same unwavering dedication.
2: Yesterday, the head of the EU called for Canada to become an associate member of the political and economic partnership between 27 European countries. Meanwhile, Donald Trump says he could impose heavy tariffs on the European Union if Canada becomes an associate member of the EU. But he told reporters if the alliance is made with good intentions, then it's okay. Yesterday was not a good day for Trump. His hand-picked chair for the Federal Reserve defied him and raised interest rates. And his speaker in the House of Representatives was forced to adjourn the session early to avoid an embarrassing vote to impeach Defense Secretary Pete Hegseth. In sports this hour, it's an off night for the Blue Jays. Toronto opens a weekend series against the Rangers tomorrow. Dylan Cease will start the game on 4 days rest as the Jays chase down the final wild card spot. Toronto is a game and a half back of Cleveland for that position. The Guardians are home to the A's starting tomorrow. That's news and sports. Your forecast is coming up next.
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1: Country 105 weather.
2: Cloudy through this evening. Temperature cooling to about 15 degrees by midnight tonight. Overnight tonight, more cloud, low 10. Clearing tomorrow morning, high of about 20 on the day. Cloud sticking around as we hit Saturday, high 19. And more cloud on Sunday and high of 19 as well. Right now it's 20 in Alliston, 19 in Orangeville, and 20 in Shelburne. I'm Phil DeLand. 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

0: Today's best country 105. Matt with you here. I'm a Star Trek fan. I guess you could call me a Trekkie. So this is interesting. Star Trek fans descended on London Science Museum, London, England, to break a Guinness World Record on the 60th anniversary of Star Trek. So the museum hosted the attempt for the most people performing a Vulcan salute simultaneously. This happened on September 10th, and it's being recognized by the Guinness World Records. 934 participants all doing the Vulcan salute. They look so happy doing it, too. I haven't seen that many nerds in one place since that rare bird sighting over in Windsor, when hundreds flocked there to see a South American kingbird. I like birds, too. I'm a birder and a Trekkie. So I'm like twice the nerd you are. Country 105
1: traffic. Slowdowns on the northbound 400 passing through Highway 9 right now. 410 northbound, slow 407 through Sandalwood Parkway. Highway 10 also slow through Old School Road this evening. Downtown through Orangeville and Shelburne starting to slow as well tonight.
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1: Mostly cloudy for the rest of our day today. Temperature steady near 21. Cloudy overnight tonight, low of around 10. Clearing tomorrow morning, high 20 in the afternoon. Clouds for both Saturday and Sunday with high of 18 and 19 respectively.

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0: Country 105, today's best country. Matt with you here. You may have heard the sound of some baby chicks coming through the radio at some point today. Well, if you're wondering, why am I hearing chicks? You're not going crazy. You are hearing baby chicks because that's your cue to text the word chicks to our text line. 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This gets you in the draw to go see the 20th anniversary tour of The Chicks, the musical group. They're taking the Long Way album, huge album. They're out touring that album again, and they're going to be playing in California, in Hollywood, at the Dolby Theater. And we want to send one of our lucky listeners to the show. Airfare is included. 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Huge prize pack. 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And text the word chicks to 1-888-740-0105 to get in the draw. 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Country 105 traffic.
1: Slowdowns on the northbound 400 passing through Highway 9 right now. 410 northbound, slow 407 through Sandalwood Parkway. Highway 10 also slow through Old School Road this evening. Downtown through Orangeville and Shelburne starting to slow as well tonight.
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1: Cloudy as we close out our afternoon. Temperature steady near 21 degrees. Small chance of showers as well. Cloudy, low 10 overnight tonight. Clearing tomorrow morning, high of around 20. Cloudy on Saturday and a high of 19. More cloud as we roll into Sunday and a high of 19.

0: It's time for country news. The Country Music Association is saying that it's going to be the year's most emotional television event. A two-hour celebration of Dolly Parton is coming to ABC and Disney Plus on Wednesday, October 21st at 9 p.m. That's going to be a tearjerker. The celebration of her life is going to be called CMA Presents I Will Always Love You, a celebration of Dolly Parton. So get your popcorn ready and your Kleenex.
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2: Good evening, I'm Phil DeLand. Before your news, just taking a quick check on your roads. Slowdowns on the northbound 400, passing through Highway 9 right now, 410 northbound, slow 407 through Sandalwood Parkway. Highway 10 also slow through Old School Road this evening, downtown through Orangeville and Shelburne, starting to slow as well tonight. If you see any problems on your drive, you can call us toll-free at 1-888-740-0105. There was an issue today with the 911 emergency line that affected several police services, including the OPP. Emergency lines are now working. However, if you're having trouble getting through on 911, the advice is to call the non-emergency lines. No word on what caused the issue. Gas prices went up at most stations today, but it's only temporary. Industry analysts say prices could drop by double digits tomorrow as stations swap from summer to winter gas. Diesel is still on the rise and went up as much as 14 cents overnight. Caledon OPP received a report in February about a sexual assault involving a young person that occurred back in 2023 and have now charged a 33-year-old man from Uxbridge. Since then, another victim was identified, and yesterday the man was rearrested and 11 additional charges have been laid. Police say at the time the accused worked at Teen Ranch and was a skating instructor. Anyone who believes they may have been a victim or information relevant to this investigation is urged to contact the Caledon OPP or Crime Stoppers. Mark Carney addressed the European Parliament today, calling for a deeper partnership between the EU and Canada to counter powerful nations looking to push around smaller countries.
3: We are not fair-weather allies. We do not pursue zero-sum deals. Our commitment to the rule of law and our unyielding defense of human dignity, individual freedom, and democracy share the same deep roots, the same unwavering dedication.
2: Yesterday, the head of the EU called for Canada to become an associate member of the political and economic partnership between 27 European countries. Meanwhile, Donald Trump says he could impose heavy tariffs on the European Union if Canada becomes an associate member of the EU. But he told reporters if the alliance is made with good intentions, then it's okay. Yesterday was not a good day for Trump. His hand-picked chair for the Federal Reserve defied him and raised interest rates. And his speaker in the House of Representatives was forced to adjourn the session early to avoid an embarrassing vote to impeach Defense Secretary Pete Hegseth. In sports this hour, it's an off night for the Blue Jays. Toronto opens a weekend series against the Rangers tomorrow. Dylan Cease will start the game on 4 days rest as the Jays chase down the final wild card spot. Toronto is a game and a half back of Cleveland for that position. The Guardians are home to the A's starting tomorrow. That's news and sports. Your forecast is coming up next.
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2: Cloudy through this evening. Temperature cooling to about 15 degrees by midnight tonight. Overnight tonight, more cloud, low 10. Clearing tomorrow morning, high of about 20 on the day. Cloud sticking around as we hit Saturday, high 19. And more cloud on Sunday and a high of 19 as well. Right now it's 20 in Alliston, 19 in Orangeville, and 20 in Shelburne. I'm Phil DeLand. 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
2: It is so good to have you here. It's 1-800-990-2448. On the way, it's the good stuff, the great feeling story. He's 48 years old. He has three kids in high school, and he decided to go back to college.
4: Oh, okay.
2: All right. Pursue a dream. Yeah, maybe an academic dream, but also an athletic dream.
4: Oh, I love that. Okay, so at 48.
2: At 48. We'll get to the good stuff in a sec. Also, thinking about going back and doing things like that, I found this on Reddit. What if you could go back in time, relive a moment, but you can't change the moment, you just can relive it.
4: Oh, you're just there to experience it all over again in all its glory.
2: Yeah, one more time. Yeah. Okay, so think about that. We'll get to that in minutes.
3: Country 105 traffic.
5: Slowdowns on the northbound 400 passing through Highway 9 right now. 410 northbound, slow 407 through Sandalwood Parkway. Highway 10 also slow through Old School Road this evening. Downtown through Orangeville and Shelburne starting to slow as well tonight.
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1: Yeah, man, that's the good stuff.
2: This is where we celebrate amazing things that actors are doing with their fame and fortune. We call this the good stuff. So Christian Bale, like him, hate him, doesn't matter. I think he's a dude and a half for doing this. Nearly 20 years he's been working on this dream, and it's now a reality. The Oscar-winning actor has opened Together California, a foster care village in Palmdale. It's designed to keep brothers and sisters together when they enter the system.
3: Oh, that is so needed.
2: This is so incredible. The village features 12 fully furnished homes on about 5 acres. Bale helped develop the project with a bunch of people, including a UCLA professor. The Austrian-American Council West raised more than $9 million with Leonardo DiCaprio. He actually threw some money into this as well. It doesn't say how much, but I'm thinking it was a lot.
3: It was a pretty penny, I'm sure.
2: Yeah, Christian and his wife became passionate about foster care after the birth of their first daughter, and says that children deserve a much brighter future.
4: It's our job to turn that heartbreak and that pain into love and hope and a sense of future.
2: Yeah.
1: Yeah, man, that's the good stuff.
2: Thing. Again, you can like him, you can not like him, his portrayal in Batman and other things, but at the end of the day, he's doing something really, really good.
3: Oh my gosh, yes, absolutely.
2: And unbelievable. And, you know, hopefully inspires, dare I say, other actors in the Hollywood realm to do things like this and to use their fame and fortune for something a little bigger than themselves.
3: And to think of the children, right?
2: And think of the children.
3: Yeah.
2: There you go. So maybe go watch a Christian Bale movie now.
3: Okay.
2: And maybe have a different perspective on him.
3: The Fighter, that's what he won an Oscar for, by the way.
2: It's all about fighting.
3: Yes.
2: Yes. Listen, if you have some good stuff, let's celebrate it. You can contact us through our website.
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7: Cloudy through this evening. Temperature cooling to about 15 degrees by midnight tonight. Overnight tonight, more cloud, low 10. Clearing tomorrow morning, high of about 20 on the day. Cloud sticking around as we hit Saturday, high 19. And more cloud on Sunday and a high of 19 as well.

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2: Good to have you along. I found this on Reddit. If you could go back in time and relive anything, you can't change it.
3: Okay.
2: You can only relive it. What would that be?
3: Ooh, okay. So I look back on this moment so fondly, but I know I don't remember it fully.
2: I know what you're going to say. Please.
3: I think you're going to be really disappointed.
2: I know what you're
3: going to say. What do you say? Think I'm
2: going to say? It's got to be one of two things.
3: Okay.
2: It's either the first day you found out you're coming to the show or the first day you were on the show. So don't even. You know what? It's probably 6-7. I get it. I don't know how.
3: 6-7.
2: I don't know how you do it. So.
3: No.
2: Okay.
3: But
2: fair.
3: Sorry.
2: That's fair.
3: So I look back on my fourth birthday party so fondly.
2: Right.
3: I was visiting my grandparents, and I just remember, and it's one of those things that I don't think I'm clearly remembering it properly, which is why I want to relive it. I was just so happy, and I remember I got so many Winnie the Pooh toys. I just had a bunch of like piglets and Pooh everywhere. And I just felt like I was in a pit of toys. Do you know what I mean?
2: Yeah.
3: And I just want to go back and see if it was exactly like that. I'm sure it was wonderful in every single way.
2: Yeah. There's like four.
3: But I just think when you're a kid everything is so big around you because you're tiny, things seem so much larger than they actually were. So I would like to just relive it because I think it'd be really fun.
2: Okay, Kat, what about you?
4: Probably enjoying more of my children when they were young.
2: Yes, good one.
3: Yeah, because that time goes by so fast.
4: Oh my gosh. It's ridiculous. Like, I think that, like, Casey, you've got older kids now.
2: Yeah.
4: Just like mine. So you can understand this.
2: Yeah.
4: And it's like everyone that has, like, kids nowadays, I'm like, seriously, enjoy these moments.
2: I know.
4: Drive me crazy, but enjoy those moments.
2: We have this video of... Okay, I'm going to try to keep it together here. We have this video of our oldest Maggie riding for the first time her two-wheeler with me to kindergarten. And she's videoing this, and she's so excited, Maggie is. And then she hugs her little sister, Macy, who at the time is three.
3: Oh.
2: And she says, Macy, I love you. I am going to ride my bike to school today with Daddy. And don't worry, I'll be very careful. And then we ride our bicycles to school. And I remember doing that so vividly. And thankfully, obviously, we have that video. But I'm with you. I want to go back to that time, please.
4: Enjoy more of those times. Like, as a stay-at-home mom, it was so frustrating, but...
2: I know.
4: It's like, if I could just...
2: No.
4: Just enjoy it.
2: I'm with you. I'm with you.
4: I could have just enjoyed it more, exactly.
2: Yeah. Country 105 traffic.
5: Slowdowns on the northbound 400, passing through Highway 9 right now, 410 northbound, slow 407 through Sandalwood Parkway. Highway 10 also slow through Old School Road this evening, downtown through Orangeville and Shelburne, starting to slow as well tonight.
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0: It's 1-800-990-2448. Good to have you along. 30-second name game. 30 seconds on the clock. You have to name 10 different items inside that time frame. For instance.
5: Ooh, name 10 different types of things you could put on your jeans to decorate them.
0: Oh.
5: Like rhinestones.
0: Rhinestones, glitter.
5: Yeah, patches.
0: Patches.
5: Mm-hmm. Colored stitching.
0: Stitching. Tie-dye.
5: Yes.
0: Acid wash.
5: Yes, so good.
0: Rips.
5: Mm-hmm.
0: Okay.
5: See, not so ridiculous.
0: No, I guess
5: it?
0: Not. You're right. Okay. We're playing with our friend Linda coming up. As Cody Johnson would say, if you have a dream, chase it, because a dream doesn't chase you back.
5: It does not chase you back.
0: Okay.
5: It's beautiful.
0: Yeah. So off of the heels of the good stuff, a 48-year-old chasing his dream, he went back to college to play college football.
5: Amazing.
0: It's 48. That's insane. So if there is a dream you needed to chase, what dream would that be? Coming up.
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1: Let's play 30-second name game, 30 seconds on the clock. Linda, here's the thing. You got to name 10 different items inside that time frame. You just do not know the topic until just before the timer begins.
2: If you're ready, here we go.
3: These are always hard, but I'll do my best.
2: You'll do just fine. Okay. We okay. need you to name 10 different nicknames you might call your friend Steven. Go.
3: Steve-o, Steve-a-roo.
1: Three.
3: Stevie Beavy. Big S. Steve Man. Big Boy Steve.
1: Five, six.
2: Seven.
3: Steve is Super Steve, Sensational Steve, Steve the Samurai, and Super Duper Steve.
1: I think. Well, you know what? All I do is win. Call him like super. What did you call him? A Steve-o? I heard a Steve-o, but then I heard like Steve Baby or something.
3: Steve the Dude.
2: Yeah, you are the best little hype person because I would love to be your friend just for those nicknames alone.
1: Well done.
3: I gotta go find a Steve this morning.
2: Yeah, you do.
1: Hey, Stevie Baby.
2: Steve Samurai.
1: Steve Noodlehead. Who's my guy?
2: Oh, that's so great.
3: Oh, God, you guys are so much fun.
1: Oh, right back at you.
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6: Cloudy through this evening. Temperature cooling to about 15 degrees by midnight tonight. Overnight tonight, more cloud, low 10. Clearing tomorrow morning, high of about 20 on the day. Cloud sticking around as we hit Saturday, high 19. And more cloud on Sunday and a high of 19 as well.

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1: We have a good stuff story that focuses on a 48-year-old dad, three kids in high school. He decides to go back to college to fulfill his childhood dream of playing college football, and he did.
2: I think that's 48. So amazing and scary, by the way, because football is very dangerous, but good for him.
1: That is nuts. And Sasha has a very similar childhood dream of, you know, fulfilling to play collegiate soccer.
2: I wish I would have just done it for at least like a year or something. I guess I could still could, but
1: you
2: I
1: still
2: do.
1: Could as an adult student.
2: I don't think my knees could
1: take
2: handle
1: some
2: it.
1: Night courses.
2: I've been thinking about going back to school lately.
1: But that would run into your rec soccer league time.
2: Right. So I got to pick one.
1: You got to pick one.
2: Okay, big shot. What would you like to...
1: I got a host of them.
2: Yeah.
1: Felicity, I got a host of them. But you go first.
3: Oh, I would love to go to Southeast Asia.
1: Yeah.
3: Yes. South America.
1: Yes, let's do that.
3: Or other countries, other cultures.
1: Yes.
3: Different food.
1: Come on.
2: Mm-hmm.
1: Let's jump a plane. Let's get out of here.
3: Yes. Yeah. Do you guys have a contest for that? Because I would enter.
1: Yeah. I wish we did. We're too cheap over here, but...
3: Yeah. Budgets are tight this year.
1: But I would like to do that. I feel like... And my wife sends me these memes all the time, like, what time is it? The time is now. You can't, you know, do this for a rainy day.
3: So what is your unfulfilled dream?
1: Oh, my gosh. You got a sec? You got a sec.
3: Yep.
1: Would have loved to have been a helicopter pilot. I would have loved to become an art teacher. Would have loved to become a professional football player. Oh, I would have loved to become travel more. I would have loved to become a podiatrist. I would have... No, I'm just...
2: A podiatrist.
1: I'm just seeing if you guys were listening. That's all I was doing. That's all.
2: Those Miss Podiatry dreams.
1: Yeah.
3: Yeah, I don't even know what that is.
2: It's a foot doctor.
1: It's a foot doctor. Listen, they're important.
3: Absolutely.
1: Treat your feet well and the feet will treat you well.
2: Amen, sister.
1: There's a reason why they call them souls.
3: Oh, God.
2: Oh, my gosh.
1: Okay.
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1: We just got through the good stuff, a good feeling story. If you missed it, a dad who's 48 decided to go back to college. Three grown kids, by the way. Not grown, they're all in high school, but still went back to college to go play college football because it was a dream of his. I always wanted to play college football. He's 48.
2: That's scary.
1: And he's playing college football.
2: He's like Philip Rivers.
1: Yes.
2: Yes.
1: Yeah, well, not as old. Well, almost. You're right.
2: Well,
1: because he came out of retirement. You're right.
2: P. Rivers has grandkids, though.
1: Yeah.
2: So a little different.
1: Oh, yeah, he does too,
2: he
1: right?
2: Does.
1: Look at Papa on the field, on the NFL field. That was last season, wasn't it?
2: Yeah, it was.
1: Oh, that's bizarre. But you're not wrong. So are there childhood dreams or maybe adolescent dreams that you had that if you could try to fulfill them now, what would they be?
2: I have recently been looking back on sort of similar to this guy playing football. I didn't go to post-secondary education.
1: Right.
2: And I didn't play, or once I did go to college, I just went to like an online one.
1: Sure.
2: There was no sports teams available.
1: Yeah.
2: I really wish I would have at least played a little bit of soccer in college.
1: Collegiate soccer.
2: Yeah, because I mean, at this point, I'm playing ladies soccer. I'd like to think it's a pretty
1: decent. But okay.
2: Don't do that. I mean, don't get me wrong. No one's paying me to play.
1: So it is technically rec league.
2: It technically is.
1: You actually pay them to play.
2: I do.
1: See,
2: so by that definition, it is a rec league.
1: What other definition is there?
2: But I play with some really talented ladies.
1: It is it's a very competitive rec league.
2: So anyway,
1: yeah.
2: Just looking back, I'm like, I wish even if I was just, taking underwater basket weaving courses in college, I wish I would have just done that and played a little bit of soccer. And then I would have had my fill of like playing at that kind of level.
1: I feel that.
2: You know what I mean?
1: Yeah, I feel that. Brad, what about you? Any dreams you'd like to fulfill?
3: Oh, be a pilot.
1: Yeah.
2: Oh, that's so cool.
3: Yeah. It's still on my bucket list, but I've just got to get clearance from my other half.
1: Yeah. I wanted, again, Brad, same. I always wanted to be a helicopter pilot.
3: Yeah.
2: Why don't you guys do that?
3: I'm cheap.
1: Yeah.
2: Is it that expensive?
1: It's expensive. It is.
2: Oh,
1: yeah,
2: no.
1: Yeah.
2: Oh, that's too bad.
1: I got a buddy, Paul the pilot, who is a captain for WestJet, and it cost him, I'm not going to say, but let's say there's a lot of zeros.
2: Really?
1: Yeah, there's a lot of zeros.
2: Yeah, I had no idea.
4: Yeah. 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
8: Country 105 weather. cloudy throughout this evening. Temperature falling off to about 15 degrees before we get to midnight tonight. Clouds are going to persist overnight tonight as we drop to a low of 10. Clearing tomorrow morning, high of around 20. Clouds Saturday, high 19. Clouds again as we roll into Sunday and a high of 19 as well.
9: This is A Fresh Pick, where we highlight a rising talent.
10: Originally from Hamilton, Jeff Rogers now calls Huntsville home. He loved the stage, started out with performing at every talent show his elementary school put on. He's worked as an Elvis Presley tribute artist, plus a Dwight Yoakam tribute artist. Now with his own song, this is Jeff Rogers with This Is The Life.

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